Ocean Beach Cynthia was asking about the song of the day, today's song. It is Mark Morrison, Return of the Mac. So there you go, Cynthia in Mission Beach. Guaranteed to play sometime between now and 7 o'clock. Could be any minute now, right, DJ Hurricane Andrew? He's shaking his head yes. Okay. When you hear, be caller 92 at 888-537-1925.

0: 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Sing it.
1: It's Magic 92.5's 5 o'clock boogie. The Hurricane in the mix up. Billy B on the MIC in for R-Dub. And I want to hook you with these tickets to the Disneyland Resort. Remember, keep listening for our song of the day. Today's song, Mark Morrison, Return of the Mac. Guaranteed to play sometime between now and 7 o'clock. When you hear it, be caller 92 at 888-537-1925. Coming up next, part two of the 5 o'clock boogie. You know, that song could be in part two.
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11: I Want to Fix You Up was a song that was written and recorded for the movie New Jack City. And it was a lot of fun to record. Actually, the big story was we weren't even going to record that song in the beginning. It was going to be Christopher Williams, and we were presented

0: says, "I'm dreaming." But we wanted, "I Want to Set You Up," the track. We loved the track. It was awesome. It was right up our alley with the whole hip-hop doo-wop sound. And Christopher Williams turned that one down. So I bet he kicked himself later for that one. We were happy to get that track.
1: 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Reporting live from the R-Dub Top Secret Traffic Satellite, high in the sky, this is Magic 92.5 Traffic.
2: A West 78 San Marcos crash has cleared into the center divide, but it's added to this slowing in both directions. And northbound 5, you're kind of coming to a stop, Leucadia. That's a stalled car they're trying to clear out of lanes. It's backed up pretty solid out of Carmel Valley. South by still pretty heavy, downtown into National City. South 805, it's the 52 past the 94. South 163, also backed up out of Kearney Mesa into Balboa Park. East 8 getting much slower through Mission Valley. 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I'm Tori Peck with traffic on Magic 92.5.

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15: And northbound 5 at Cardiff, they cleared a stall out of lanes. It's still pretty backed up out of Carmel Valley. Southbound 5 starting to improve. Little traffic out of La Jolla Mission Bay, a bit into National City. South 805, pretty solid still, just past the 52 to Imperial Avenue. Southbound 15 coming to a stop, a crash at Arrow Drive. It looks like they're still trying to clear out of lanes into the center divide, but it's heavy from the 52. Wildfire safety starts at home. 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I'm Tori Peck with traffic on Magic 92.5.

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1: Hi, you got a winner?
0: You are caller number 9. You're my winner.
1: Thank you.
0: You're welcome. Who is this?
1: This is Rocio.
0: Where are you calling us from, Rocio?
1: I'm actually driving up in Mission Valley right now with my family. My sister visiting, my daughter, her boyfriend, and my godson.
0: Hi, family. I'm waving at you.
1: Hi.
0: For you, I have a pair of tickets.
1: That is so cool.
0: Pair of tickets to the 8th Annual San Diego Smooth Jazz Festival happening June 13th and 14th. We're sending you on Saturday on the 13th. It's all happening at the Rainy Shell at Jaquez Park, where you can see artists like Boney James, Bob Adams, Acoustic Alchemy, also Rebecca Jade. You are in the house, okay?
1: Nice. Thank you so much.
0: You're very welcome. Hold on, I'm going to get more info from you, okay?
1: Thank you.
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11: You know, I never want to condescend. There are a lot of people who condescend to the audience. You know, they just think, oh, they like anything. 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But if it doesn't move me, then I don't think it's worthy enough to put out there and move someone else, you know what I mean? Like, it has to be something that is something that I need personally. That's my barometer for whether or not it's good for the people. Not just anything, just, you know, just make a beat, it's hot, throw it out there. You know, that I can't use that barometer. That doesn't work with me.
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22: On the 15 South at Arrow, still got that crash in the center divider area. Heads up on the 5 South to the 52 East Connector. Got a surfboard in the right lane. And on the 125 South at Spring, trying to clear that crash over to the shoulder. 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I'm Jenny Harmon with traffic on Magic 92.5.

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1: Stephanie, why are you so shy? If I were you,
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1: If I were you, I'd be excited because you are caller 92. You are my winner.
2: What?
1: 92. Oh, 92. I have a pair for you. Another pair to share the tickets to the Disneyland Park or Disney's California Adventure. You are going for their big 70th celebration of the Disneyland Resort.
2: Wow. I'm in shock. Now my jaw's dropped.
1: Now you're in shock and speechless. Well, you have a great time. Who are you going to take with you?
2: My husband and my kids. And I'm going to find a way to take my mom.
1: There you go. Well, hold on. I'm going to get some more info from you, okay?
2: All right. Thank you.
1: You're welcome. And in the meantime, let's go ahead and give you the song of the day for tomorrow. Tomorrow's song, it is Prince Little Red Corvette. All you have to do is pick caller 92, just like she was. 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
1: Education is a right, not a privilege. We are one of the countries with more scholarships in the world. 15 million girls and boys in public elementary schools and junior high have the Rita Cetina, and 4 million youngsters from high school the Benito Juarez. And more than 590,000 university students have the Young People Writing the Future and Gertrudis Bocanegra. There are more than 20 million scholarships in all the country. Honesty and love for the people give results. Government of Mexico. Oh.
2: Mexico believes in Mexico. 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The best team uniting our hearts. Nanana Mexico. Nanana Mexico. Goal from Mexico. Citizen movement.
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5: On the 8 West, right past the 125, they've got that debris cleared from the right lane. If you're on the 805 southbound, it's looking pretty good. Just a little bit of slowing on and off the brakes between the 163 down to the 15. And on the 78 east at San Marcos, got that debris cleared as well. 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
7: 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I look at them like, you know, people who are appreciating my music, and I'm a songwriter, and a lot of people don't realize that, but my true fans do, so they usually want to talk about the songs. I'm pretty accessible when it comes to people. 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It's not that deep to me. It's like, this is part of my job.
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14: California.
15: Stopping extortion and punishing it more firmly is part of the new law approved in the Senate of the Republic. Anonymous reporting is now strengthened. Those affected are protected from reprisals, and authorities are enabled to act without exposing victims. Today, a firm step is taken in protecting Mexican citizens against the crime of extortion. 66th Legislature, Senate of the Republic.
16: Mission accomplished. The Felipe Angeles train is a reality. Every day, 30,000 passengers arrive from Mexico City to the AIFA in 50 minutes, and the Insurgente train moves more than 51,000 people from Zinacantepec to the capital in just 50 minutes. Honesty gives results with more modern, comfortable, and accessible trains. The transformation is underway. Government of Mexico.
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9: 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And he broke down the Never Gonna Get It, Never Gonna Get It. And, you know, yeah. We went back in and redid that, and that was like, that's it.
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That's the number that had Stephanie and Vista crying tears of joy when she won tickets to the Disneyland Resort 70th celebration. There's one more chance this last week of May. Be listening for Prince Little Red Corvette between 3 and 7. Be caller 92, and you will be rolling up to the Disneyland Resort the magic way. Kelly Cole adding more fun to your summer plans tonight with tickets to the San Diego County Fair and San Diego Smooth Jazz Festival. 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And let's make some fun happen for you in the quiet storm. Magic 92.5.

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0: Paul is chilling in a little blue Corvette into his next trip around the sun in the quiet storm on the beat of San Diego. 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
1: Sweetheart, I've been trying so hard to get over you. I just simply can't. 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All I'm looking for is just a serious relationship. 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
1: 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You're the ultimate high. You understand, baby? Now check this out.

0: Jodeci got us fiending tonight in the quiet storm on the beat of San Diego. Magic 92.5. Kelly Cole, ready to slip in the slow jams and love songs that you've been fiending for. 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Now, when I say San Diego County Fair, what makes you start fiending? Oh, if you're like me, it's the food. Top of the list this year for me, those lobster nachos. And right now, I have a chance for you to fulfill your fair food fantasies at Once Upon a Fair, which runs June 10th through July 5th at the Del Mar Fairgrounds. 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
21: Answer me honestly. Do you think today we learn less in schools? Yes or no? Do you feel that important subjects have been removed from the programs? Yes or no? Have you found spelling mistakes in what your children write? Yes or no? Is their school in good condition? Yes or no? If you don't agree with what's happening, join the Defenders of Mexico. Are you in? For Mexico to work again, the PRI must govern.
22: Stopping extortion and punishing it more firmly is part of the new law approved in the Senate of the Republic. Anonymous reporting is now strengthened. Those affected are protected from reprisals, and authorities are enabled to act without exposing victims. Today, a firm step is taken in protecting Mexican citizens against the crime of extortion. 66th Legislature, Senate of the Republic.
23: Soccer is also played with data and with plenty of flavor because we bring tacos to the field and to the plates of the 147,205 taco shops across Mexico. At the National Institute of Statistics and Geography, we share the passion for data. 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

sit back, close your eyes. Think about all those wonderful times that we used to have. Yeah. Now I know things aren't the way they used to be right now, but they are gonna get better someday.

LSG making Javon's body feel good as he heads into his birthday weekend, which will be filled with totally awesome 80s classics. It's all 80s, all weekend long. Jagger and Christy will kick it all off tomorrow morning on the beat of San Diego. Magic 92.5. Kelly Cole with the slow jams and love songs. 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The song of the day to be listening for, Prince Little Red Corvette. It will play between 3 and 7. When it does, you be caller 92 and you win. And you also want to make sure that you're in on that 2 for Tuesday bonus drawing. You can be the first for June. 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
2: 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We did this and on one of our days off, we flew to Philadelphia. And, we met up with L.A. Reid, Babyface, and Daryl Simmons. It only took a couple hours because that's all the time we had anyway. So we did the record, dropped it about 3, maybe 4 hours at the very most, and then went back out on tour. And next thing we know, it blew up.
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0: The Walkers are getting ready to do their anniversary shakedown in the quiet storm on the beat of San Diego Magic 92.5. Keller Cole ready to shake things up for you with the slow jams and love songs. 888-537-1925. 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If you'd like to do a jazzy shakedown, join me at the 8th Annual San Diego Smooth Jazz Festival. 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Boney James, Layla Hathaway, Bob James, Eric Darius, Pieces of a Dream, and more. 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And right now, if you're caller 9 on the studio line, 888-537-1925. 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All I do is
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9: 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I said, well, then that is, it must be it. 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
26: This Sunday on the National Hour, we'll talk about the second edition of Mexico Sings for Peace and Against Addictions. We have information about caring for the planet in honor of World Bicycle Day and the environment. We'll tell you how to prevent a silent disease, hypertension. And we'll also tell you about programs and services that can be a great support for the whole family.
27: Leos and Shaw will be waiting for you this Sunday at 10 at night. This is a production of RTC of the Secretary of Government.
26: Government of Mexico.
28: Mexican women give and sustain life every day. The awakening of homes, the care of those they love, the effort to ensure nothing is missing. They carry memories, dreams, and the future of Mexico. Today, 3 million women between the ages of 60 and 64 receive recognition for a lifetime of work with the Women's Well-Being Pension. They sustain Mexico. Today, Mexico acknowledges them. Government of Mexico.
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0: You just picked up a pair of tickets for the Sunday performances at the 8th Annual San Diego Smooth Jazz Festival. Ooh, at that awesome Rady Shell in Jacobs Park.
1: That is awesome.
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Jets in the Quiet Storm on the beat of San Diego Magic 92.5. 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
2: People label you and people give you titles. You just can't come up with a title. This is what, I guess, industry people around and then, you know, the fans, they've made a choice. 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And then, of course, you know, they listen to the music. And if they want to crown me, you know, I'll accept their crown. But I do take it with a grain of sand. 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So I'm blessed every day, like you said, to even still be a character still in the game, you know. And I thank God every day that I have my job.
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Peebo Bryson making sure there's no rain for the blue moon and a totally awesome 80s weekend on the beat of San Diego Magic 92.5.

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0: Brandy sent in something to sip on for Trey from his baby in the quiet storm on the beat of San Diego. Magic 92.5. Kelly Cole quenching more thirsts for romance with the messages from the love lines.
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0: Anthony is doing his best to get things whipped up with Paula as they roll on down the road together in the quiet storm. 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Oh, and wouldn't it be fun to head up there in a little red Corvette? 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When you hear it, caller 92 will get that 4-pack of tickets. 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
3: 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And it's funny because it's a feel-good song for us, but it kind of makes other people feel a little, you know, I don't know if you call it depressed or just emotional.
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in Chula Vista, letting her Vince know she's waiting and will always be there for you in the quiet storm on the beat of San Diego. 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

Just listen. First of all, I have to be honest with you, baby. I lied when I told you I never wanted to see you again.

Ashanti and the Quiet Storm on the Beat of San Diego. Magic 92.5. Kelly Cole ready for some Friday foolishness. Looking forward to filling it up tomorrow night with the totally awesome slow jams and love songs of the 80s. It's all 80s all weekend long. So whether you're cruising to join your host, Javier the X-Man, for the magic under the stars with Midnight Star at the Broadway Pier, or just chilling in the backyard under the blue moon, make sure 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
2: During the Vietnam War, our manager at the time, we were in Japan walking down the street, and there was like seven guys out of Long Beach, Compton, San Pedro, Harbor City walking down the street in Japan. And he's walking behind us with the promoter. He yelled at us and said, "Hey, fellas, thank God I know you guys." I mean, here we are. Look like we came from a battlefield. And that's what he said. "You guys look like you just came from a battlefield." Ah, you guys, battlefield, war. We waged war against wars on the streets and abroad. It shoots melodies, rhythms, and most of all, harmony. Don't forget that. Harmony.
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18: 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Chamber of Deputies, 66th Legislature, Sovereignty and Social Justice.
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20: 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We are one of the countries with more scholarships in the world. 15 million girls and boys in public elementary schools and junior high have the Rita Cetina, and 4 million youngsters from high school the Benito Juarez. And more than 590,000 university students have the Young People Writing the Future and Gertrudis Bocanegra. There are more than 20 million scholarships in all the country. Honesty and love for the people give results. Government of Mexico.
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LTD, making sure beautiful Linda in Oceanside is feeling the love for her birthday in the quiet storm. On the beat of San Diego, Magic 92.5. Thanks for staying up late and celebrating with me, Kelly Cole. Tomorrow, you'll have one more chance this week to go to the Disneyland Resort for the 70th celebration. When you hear Prince, Little Red Corvette between 3 and 7, just be caller 92-888-537-1925 and you win. And make sure you're in for the 2 for Tuesday bonus drawing. We'll have two chances for you to get a 4-pack of tickets. 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
2: I Want to Fix You Up was a song that was written and recorded for the movie New Jack City. And it was a lot of fun to record. Actually, the big story was we weren't even going to record that song in the beginning. It was going to be Christopher Williams, and we were presented with I'm Dreaming. But we wanted I Want to Fix You Up, the track. We loved the track. It was awesome. It was right up our alley with the whole hip-hop doo-wop sound. And Christopher Williams turned that one down. So I bet he kicked himself later for that one. We were happy to get that track.
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15: Mexican women give and sustain life every day. The awakening of homes, the care of those they love, the effort to ensure nothing is missing. They carry memories, dreams, and the future of Mexico. Today, 3 million women between the ages of 60 and 64 receive recognition for a lifetime of work with the Women's Well-Being Pension. They sustain Mexico. Today, Mexico acknowledges them. Government of Mexico.
16: Stopping extortion and punishing it more firmly is part of the new law approved in the Senate of the Republic. Anonymous reporting is now strengthened. Those affected are protected from reprisals, and authorities are enabled to act without exposing victims. Today, a firm step is taken in protecting Mexican citizens against the crime of extortion. 66th Legislature, Senate of the Republic.
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2: I mean, the people that have influenced me are people like Charlie Wilson, Ronald Isley, you know, the OJs. 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Spinners. 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I think it was a wide variety of these artists that had great music that influenced me growing up.
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7: A friend of our record producer, Michael Schultz, the director of the movie Car Wash, and our producer, Norman Whitfield, got together and decided that they wanted to do a soundtrack, and we were assigned to Norman Whitfield. And he said he thought that our band would be best for the soundtrack. He had originally written Car Wash for Gladys Knight, and he had originally written I Want to Get Next to You for Eddie Kendricks. But neither one could make it to the studio, so our trumpet player, Kenny Copeland, sang I Want to Get Next to You, and our lead singer, Gwynetta Dickey, sang Car Wash, and the rest was history.

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1: Lisa. After they told me we really want to do this with you, and I said, okay, and they said, just meet me at the studio in the city. I was born and raised in Hell's Kitchen, Midtown Manhattan, so it was really, literally, maybe 4 blocks away. And I walked to the studio and got in there, and in an hour, we did 2 songs. And they said, we're going to do something with you, and I waited. I just waited.
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5: 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Be the best group, you know what I'm saying? 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
3: 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And Babyface heard me singing it while we was working on, I think, Roni or something like that. And he heard me singing it, and he just decided, he said, it'd be better if you do it. So I got in the studio and went to town on it, and it came out, and I love that song. I love the video to that one, because the video was so simple. They put me in a white room, and it just went from there. Dance Steps.
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8: 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And he broke down the Never Gonna Get It, Never Gonna Get It. And, you know, yeah. 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
7: You know, I never want to condescend. There are a lot of people who condescend to the audience. You know, they just think, oh, they like anything. 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But if it doesn't move me, then I don't think it's worthy enough to put out there and move someone else. You know what I mean? Like, it has to be something that is something that I need personally. That's my barometer for whether or not it's good for the people. Not just anything, just, you know, just make a beat, it's hot, throw it out there. You know, that I can't use that barometer. That doesn't work with me.
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Dave. Lots going on today. We got cash giveaway. We got tickets to the fair coming up to give away. And, of course, Disneyland tickets. We'll give you the Disney song of the day today. Going to be played sometime this afternoon between 3 and 7. When you hear that, just be caller 92. We'll hook you up with tickets. More details on that coming up. 705 and 805, a little thing called $1,000 Minute. 10 questions, 60 seconds. If you get them all right, we'll give you $1,000 in cash.

0: Well, we're starting things off with a full closure on the southbound side of the 5, starting at Sassafras over to Front Street. So everything on that southbound side is shut down because of an earlier crash and a vehicle fire. And if you're heading through National City, 54 westbound just before the 805 crash there moved out into that center divider. 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

0: 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Let us know what's going on. We'll try to get to the bottom of it. We have Linda on the phone this morning. Good morning, Linda.
1: Hi.
2: So you and Zach, seems like you've been together for a little while. What's going on that brings you to War of the Roses?
1: Yeah, we've been together for like a year now, and he's just been acting really weird lately. You know, like, I just, it feels different.
0: Right.
1: And every time I ask him, he's like always going somewhere all of a sudden.
2: Uh-huh.
1: And I'm like, where are you going? He goes, I'm taking care of business, which...
2: What does that mean?
1: It's very vague.
0: Yeah.
1: So anyway, a few days ago, he's a lifeguard,
0: okay.
1: You know, and I went to sort of, I thought, well, maybe I'm not paying enough attention to him.
0: Sure.
1: You know, like, maybe it's me. So
0: yeah.
1: I went and I brought him, like, I made him his favorite food. He loves BLTs, so, like, I made it all from scratch, you know, well.
2: Aww.
0: That's very nice.
1: Yeah, and I brought it to him, and there was, like, this super hot girl there with him.
2: Mm. Like, was he in the booth or tower?
1: Yeah, the tower, whatever, yeah.
2: And so you go up there and there's...
1: Yeah, with the stairs, you know, you walk up the stairs. And so, he's up there and she, like, okay, I'm brunette.
0: All right.
1: And, like, I'm kind of petite. So she's like this Amazonian redhead.
0: Oh, boy.
1: Like, everything that's my opposite.
0: Mm-hmm.
1: And she's standing there with him. They're, like, laughing when I walk in. And it was just really awkward. He was acting awkward. And he, like, got her to go, but she didn't want to go. It was just, something was up.
0: Yeah.
1: I mean, obviously something was up, but I just don't know, like, how deep it goes. Like, is it just, like, a girl who was there that day flirting with him?
0: Sure. But apparently you surprised him. He didn't know you were coming.
1: Well, yeah. Because I was trying to be nice.
0: All right. Well, let's do this, Linda. Let's get Zach on the line. Now, he won't know you're listening in.
1: Okay.
0: And we will offer him a dozen very romantic roses, and he can send these to anybody that he wants. Let's see what he says. We hope he gives the roses to Linda.
1: Yeah, my heart's beating really fast.
0: Okay, here we go. Let's get him on the line.

0: Hello.
1: Hi, can I please speak to Zach?
0: Yes, it's Zach.
1: Hi, good morning, Zach. My name is Jen, and I'm calling from the Floral Reef. It's my new flower shop that I just opened up over here in Mission Beach. And you know, since we're a brand new shop, we are really, really trying to get our name out there. So we're doing this one-time promotional offer where we want to give you a dozen red romantic roses for free to send to whoever you'd like anywhere in San Diego County. You know, all we ask for, if you do choose to accept the roses, is that you maybe tell your friends and family about us.
0: All right,
1: cool. So let's start off with the name of who you want to send these roses to.
0: All right. Alicia.
1: All right, to Alicia. And there is room on here for a little message. Is there anything you'd like to say to Alicia?
0: All right, don't laugh. How about meet me later, sexy?
2: Hey, Zach, it's Jagger and Christy at Magic 92.5. It's a thing we do called War of the Roses.
0: Hello?
2: Yeah, here's the problem. Linda is on the other line.
3: What? Who is Alicia?
0: Wait, am I on the radio right now?
2: Yeah.
4: Yeah, you are.
0: Hey, what are you doing? What the heck is this?
3: What is this? This is you getting caught. I knew something was up.
0: Nothing is up. What?
3: Who's Alicia? Is Alicia the redhead?
0: What redhead?
2: Oh.
3: The one that was with you the other day when I brought you the BLT.
0: I don't know who you're talking about.
3: Well, who's Alicia?
0: It's just a joke, all right?
3: No, it's not a joke. Who is Alicia?
0: I knew about this, so I just was joking.
3: That is completely not true, and you know it.
2: Now, Zach, she comes to your work, and she gives you your BLT, your favorite food, and there you are with some other woman, and now you say...
0: Whatever. Dude, I don't even know you. She was a freaking swimmer that she, like, had a cramp. I was just telling her. I didn't even touch the girl. I don't even know who she is.
3: Well, she had a cramp, and you're helping her out. You probably did touch her.
0: Because
3: that's how you help people with cramps.
0: I advised her how to stretch. This is crap. Do you want to talk to me like an adult? You can call me. Not do this, child.
3: I've been trying to talk to you like an adult. You're always so, quote-unquote, taking care of business. That's what you're always saying. I don't even know what that means. Does this mean that you're taking care of business with Alicia? Who is Alicia? You, like, whenever I ask you anything direct, you always make it go somewhere else and make it seem like I'm the one being stupid and crazy. And you're the one who's doing something wrong.
0: Oh,
3: and I know I even sound crazy right now. I hate it. God, you, like, set me up to be the one who's crazy. But you're the one who's cheating.
0: No, I'm not. Listen to yourself. You call the radio station, and you're the one flipping out on me right now. So who sounds crazy? Right?
3: Yeah.
0: Right.
3: No, because you are so... I don't even know what I'm allowed to say here.
0: Whatever.
4: Anything you want.
3: Completely f***ed up. You are completely f***ed up.
2: Okay.
3: Because this is, like, the whole game that you play so that I'm the one who seems like I'm crazy. And you're probably... like five other women, for all I know.
0: No, I'm not.
3: You know what, Zach? I am sick of this bullshit. I'm going to put your stuff in a box, and you can pick it up later.
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0: Magic 92.5, Magic Mornings with Jagger and Christy at 5:32. Looks like we're going to get clouds. Sunshine later on today. Should be about 68 in the beaches today. 71 for the high inland. We wrap it all up. Right now, it is 56. Christy, what's going on in the world?
1: I think there's a kind of a misalignment going on. Be careful, everybody.
0: Here we go.
1: Because there's a lot of car crashes, and then in a massive setback for Jeff Bezos' Blue Origin.
0: Oh, yeah.
1: The company's massive New Glenn rocket exploded into a huge fireball during a late night engine test in Florida last night. Now, the rocket was sitting on the launch pad at Cape Canaveral for what they call a hot fire test, a key rehearsal before launch, when something went wrong at about 9 o'clock last night and the vehicle just erupted in flames. I mean, blew the heck up.
0: There was nobody on it.
1: No. Nobody was on it. And the other, you know, good news is that nobody at all that, you know, works in the vicinity was hurt. Blue Origin quickly confirmed that all personnel were accounted for and safe, calling the explosion an anomaly. Jeff Bezos later acknowledged it was a very rough day, but said the company would rebuild and keep moving forward. The loss, a major blow for New Glenn, a rocket Blue Origin has spent more than a decade developing to compete with SpaceX. Seems like he's not quite keeping up.
0: Now, Elon Musk had a comment. He said, I'm paraphrasing here, but it was something like, yeah, you know, space rockets are kind of hard to handle.
1: Yeah, they are kind of hard to handle. And when you have to know a lot, you have to have a lot of money. The vehicle was being prepared for its fourth mission, which was expected to launch dozens of Amazon Internet satellites as part of a Starlink rival network. So, you know, that's Elon Musk's deal with his rocket.

0: number one spot.
1: Yeah. But there's a thin line. There's a thin line between Sin City and Filth City.
0: Well, Las Vegas came in second, followed by Houston, Philadelphia, and Los Angeles, rounding out the top five. If you want to go, you know, take care of one of your vices.
1: Let me tell you, I'd rather go to Vegas than New York today, these days, anytime.
0: Researchers looked at dozens of factors tied to the classic seven deadly sins, including greed, lust, gluttony, vanity, and laziness.
1: I think they just make New York and L.A. just one big city. Somewhere on an island.
0: And finally, like I was saying, you know, there seems to be a really ridiculous amount of car crashes going on. Just yesterday, a Tesla crashed into a home in Claremont after colliding with another vehicle in the Claremont neighborhood. It was pretty bad. San Diego Fire and Rescue transported six people to the hospital as a result of the crash, including one child. Two of the people had major injuries, while the remaining four suffered from minor injuries, according to the agency. There was a sea tour boat that collided with another vessel in the San Diego Bay.
1: The ones that they go in the water and then they also drive on the land, those seal boats?
0: Yeah, you know, just all kinds of crazy crashes going on. Even if I, you know how I kind of rail on the e-bike situation?
1: Yeah.
0: And I just want everybody riding an e-bike to be safe. Well, now there's a rise in e-bike injuries.
1: I saw a guy pull a wheelie through an intersection.
0: Yeah, and it's prompting San Diego Health alert here in San Diego. People are really worried about these kids. I see some still not wearing helmets.
1: Yeah.
0: I hate to be the e-bike police mom.
1: Get off my lawn.
0: But no, it's not even me. I worry for them.
1: Yeah.
0: You know, because you're going to get hurt. Eventually, if you're careless out there, if you're not following the rules, you don't have the proper licensing, all that stuff, not wearing a helmet, got somebody on the back without a helmet. I see it all, and I know a lot of people do, and you just worry.
1: Yeah, I know. It's so funny because that was me when I was that age. And you know what that tells you?
0: Yeah, but you weren't driving in on populated streets.
1: Well, I don't know. You know what that tells you? Oh, I'll be fine.
0: Yeah, you will be fine until you're not.
1: Exactly.
0: Okay, there, my mom voice is coming
1: out. You feel better?
0: Well, you know, just be safe.
1: You're making me nervous now.
0: Just be safe if you're out there. You know, if a vehicle goes above 30 miles an hour, it's considered a vehicle.
1: Or a weapon.
0: And you have to follow the rules. So, you know, I know every mom and dad out there, if they've got a kid on one of these things, wants them to be safe.
1: I still want an e-bike, and I don't know why. I don't even know what I would do with it.
0: Because, like you said, this is how you grew up.
1: Yeah,
0: but
1: I guess
0: you,
1: so.
0: But you grew up riding motors, abandoned
1: anything,
0: yeah,
1: lawnmowers,
0: yeah. So you're not out there on the streets with all this other traffic.
1: True enough.
0: So, needless to say, just be careful. I know we have a situation going on this morning with the 5 closed down.
1: Oh boy,
0: north of Sassafras.
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1: So let's check on that. It is 5:38. Kelly J, what's going on this morning?
3: The 5 does remain shut down on that southbound side between Washington and Front Street. Now, this also does include the Pacific Coast and Kettner on ramps to the southbound side of the 5. And that was an earlier crash and a vehicle fire, so it's a big mess there. That's going to be shut down until further notice. When traffic slows you down, pain can make the ride feel even longer. With just one pill, Aleve provides up to 12 hours of pain relief, so you can put pain in the rear view. 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

0: Disneyland tickets. Oh, yeah. We still got plenty to give away and another chance to win today. Two for you and a pair to share when you hear the Disneyland song of the day. It's going to be played sometime this afternoon between 3 and 7.
1: Do you know what it is?
0: I know what it is.
1: I don't know what it is.
0: Oh, you don't know what it is?
1: No.
0: Oh, it's a good one. You're going to love it today. It's one of your favorite artists of all time.
1: Is it like a weekend song?
0: It could be, yeah. You have you actually have a rare...
1: Prince.
0: Printed album. Thank you. Prince. There you go. I didn't have to go very far with that.
1: Well, yeah. I have... It was a record company put out a kind of a promo record.
0: Yes.
1: And it was purple vinyl.
0: Purple.
1: Purple vinyl.
0: I like that.
1: And it... Yeah. It's rare.
0: Prince. Little Red Corvette.
1: Okay.
0: Prince. Little Red Corvette. Just know that's one of Christy's favorite songs. It happens to be the Disneyland song of the day today. It's going to be played sometime this afternoon between 3 and 7. Prince, Little Red Corvette. That's the Disneyland song of the day. All the details at magic925.com.
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14: The drive on the 5 southbound got a smidge better. There was a full closure on the 5 southbound.
5: right about Front Street, but now it's just the three right-hand lanes that are blocked off. So that's that earlier crash and the ongoing investigation. You're still slowing down about Pacific Highway, but at least you can get through there now. And you have a stall in National City, 805 northbound before 43rd. That's in that left-hand lane. This July 4th, celebrate at America's Block Party, a can't-miss concert at the Los Angeles Memorial Coliseum, hosted by America 250. 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
15: I Want to Fix You Up was a song that was written and recorded for the movie New Jack City. And it was a lot of fun to record. Actually, the big story was we weren't even going to record that song in the beginning. It was going to be Christopher Williams, and we were presented with I'm Dreaming. But we wanted I Want to Fix You Up, the track. We loved the track. It was awesome. It was right up our alley with the whole hip-hop doo-wop sound. And Christopher Williams turned that one down. So I bet he kicked himself later for that one. We were happy to get that track.

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1: Good morning, Celestia.
2: Good morning.
1: Okay, your chance at winning some cash here in $1,000 Minute. Are you ready?
2: I am.
3: All right, here's how it works. Christy is going to ask you 10 questions. You will have 60 seconds to answer. And, of course, if you get them all right, we're going to give you $1,000. Now, if Christy asks you a question, Celestia, and you think, oh, man, it's on the tip of my tongue, you can always say pass, save yourself a little time. And if there's time before the buzzer goes off, she'll come back and ask that question again, okay?
2: Okay, great.
3: All right, here we go. For $1,000, your 60-second starts now.
1: Celestia, Central Park is located in which city?
2: New York City.
1: What is the sixth letter of the alphabet?
2: G. No, F.
1: John Stamos starred as which character on Full House?
2: Oh, dear. Uncle Jesse.
1: Name one of the football teams who played in the first ever Super Bowl.
2: Oh, Green Bay.
1: What color are sapphires?
2: Blue.
1: How many inches are in a foot?
2: 12.
1: Lasagna and ravioli are traditional dishes from which country?
2: Italy.
1: What is the atomic symbol for silver?
2: Oh, dear. Pass.
1: What holiday is celebrated on February 14th?
2: Valentine's Day.
1: Little Rock is the capital of which state?
2: Arkansas.
1: What is the atomic symbol for silver? Sorry.
2: Oh, no.
3: Buzzer went off.
2: Oh, gosh.
3: Buzzer went off.
1: Sorry.
3: Right. Okay, so let's see. So you passed on one, but hey, listen, we're going to give you 10 bucks everyone you got right. I still think you're going to be very happy today, Celestia, because you made yourself $1, $2, $3, $4 $50, $60, $70, $80, $90. You got 90 bucks, Celestia.
2: Yay!
3: Woohoo! All right.
2: I'm $90 richer.
3: Yes, you are.
1: That's right.
3: So here we go. What is the atomic symbol for silver? It is AG. If anybody ever asks you again, Celestia, it's AG.
2: Yeah.
3: But hey, listen, okay. You got 90 bucks. That's pretty incredible. And we're going to throw in a Jagger and Christy chip clip. That was a great game. Yay. You hang on, okay? Magic 92.

0: 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Christy, Celebrity Smack, coming up in less than 10 minutes. What's going on in Smackville today?
1: Well, Celine Dion's life is set to be turned into a TV series. I'll tell you about that next in Smack.
0: All right, it's checking your traffic at 610. Kelly J, what's going on?
2: Luckily, those delays through downtown on the 5 southbound pretty much non-existent now. That was a full closure because of an earlier crash and an investigation. So still at Front Street, you're going to see those three right-hand lanes closed off while they continue that investigation. But luckily, no more delays. If you're in through National City, 805 northbound before 43rd, you have a stall in your left-hand lane. Free battery testing, free battery charging, and replacement batteries that fit your needs. 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I'm Kelly J with Jagger and Christie on Magic 92.5.
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12: More people recognize the work of this National Human Rights Commission, CNDH. The 2025 National Opinion Poll confirms this. 71% of the population affirms that we defend human rights against abuses of power, and 68% believe that we listen to and assist victims. The CNDH is doing a good job. The number of people who believe this increased from 30% to 40% in the period from 2018 to 2025. We are moving in the right direction. We defend the people.
13: At the Chamber of Deputies, we advance toward a better audit. With the reforms approved by all the parliamentary groups, the Federal Superior Audit Office will have a frame to prevent and fight corruption. Now the citizens can present their complaints through www.asf.gob.mx or from the WhatsApp 55991905. 5553. Chamber of Deputies, 66th Legislature, Sovereignty and Social Justice.
3: Injured? Demand justice. Demand Jurowitz. 855-GET-ROSS.com. 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
7: You know, I was wondering, you know, if you could keep on, because the force has got a lot of power, and

0: TV series about Celine Dion's childhood is moving forward with her brother Jacques Dion serving as producer. The show, currently titled Growing Up Dion, is based on the book Dion, A Family Saga, written by Celine's nephew, Jimmy Dion. So this is kind of a family affair thing here. It will focus on her early years in Quebec, growing up in a modest household as the youngest of 14 children.
1: 14 kids?
0: I don't know why I didn't know that.
1: Wow, I didn't either. That's a lot of kids.
0: Well, it will explore the close family relationships that helped shape her journey to superstardom. Jacques Dion says the project is especially meaningful because it captures the family spirit, struggles, and love, and tells their story in an authentic way. No casting has been announced yet, but Celine's family is backing its first dramatized TV series about her childhood, offering a behind-the-scenes look at the upcoming upbringing, rather, that launched one of music's biggest stars.
1: Yeah, it's an interesting story, and I'll be honest, I don't know that much about it. From what I remember, being in radio, she just like almost came from nowhere, had some huge hits, and then she got ill and was gone for a while. And
0: she's always been on the charts, though.
1: Yeah, interesting story.
0: Well, here's another interesting story about Madonna. You know, she has her own way of making headlines, and so now she revealed that John F. Kennedy Jr. was the best lover of her life.
1: Oh, really? That's the first time I'm hearing that.
0: With one condition. She was only ranking deceased partners.
1: Oh.
0: So, I don't know. It tells you kind of a lot about Madonna. She made the comment during a candid promotional interview for her upcoming album, Confessions 2. So, okay, that's a confession. I guess if you're going to write a album about confessions, you better confess something.
1: Gotta have something, Christy.
0: The pop icon and Kennedy Jr. did have a brief fling in the late 1980s, and
1: really?
0: When asked to name her best ever partner, she whispered his name, drawing shocking reactions from everyone in the room. Madonna simply smiled and agreed when others joked about Kennedy's reputation. Madonna's list of late former partners also includes artist John Michael Basquiat, actor Luke Perry, and rapper Tupac Shakur. So now we all know. It's been confessed.
1: Yeah.
0: So if you want to go to the theater this weekend and you're not going to see Michael, well, you might as well try Back Rooms. This is another horror film in the lengthy chain of horror films. Have you heard about this one, Jason?
2: I have, yes.
0: Back Rooms?
2: Yeah. It's some social media thing.
1: Oh, is it?
0: Well, they're expecting it. It's a YouTube creator turned director, Kane Parsons. They're expecting it to earn $40 or $50 million in its opening weekend. It's based on Parsons' hit web series Backrooms, follows a therapist patient who shares his discovery of a dimension beyond reality. Then there's the breadwinner, Nate Bargatze, one of the world's top touring comedians, stars as a husband who agrees to become a stay-at-home dad when his wife lands a deal on Shark Tank. So there's that. They're only projecting $8 million for that. And then something else called Pressure. And this is a war drama, and it stars Brendan Fraser as Dwight D. Eisenhower in Pressure, which takes place in a tense 72-hour time frame leading up to D-Day.
1: It breaks one of my big rules, period piece, but I got to tell you, it looks incredible.
0: It looks good. We saw the trailer for it, and it looks really good.
1: And I'll be honest, I didn't know anything about the weather being a factor. I had no idea. Yeah. I think it's going to be a great movie.
0: Well, so come Monday, we'll see what reigns supreme at the box office.
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1: 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Let's check on your traffic. Kelly J, what's going on?
4: So if you're heading through downtown, 5 southbound, just before Front Street that was completely shut down for a little bit, now it's just that right-hand lane that's blocked off, and they're sweeping things up, cleaning up that scene. No more delays. Good news there. And if coming through Lakeside, 67 northbound before Willow, a crash with a vehicle that went off the right-hand shoulder of the roadway, so you have emergency crews on scene. Free battery testing, free battery charging, and replacement batteries that fit your needs. 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I'm Kelly J with Jagger and Christie on Magic 92.5.
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0: Magic Mornings with Jagger and Christy at 6:34. Clouds and sunshine later on today for your Friday. Looks like about 68 at the beaches today, 71 for the high inland. And then we get a little warming trend as we get into the weekend. Sunday should be pretty, really nice. Should be warm.
1: Yeah, right warming now, up just a little bit.
0: Right now it's 56. Stand by, War of the Roses coming up in less than 10 minutes. Lily and Rich have been together way back before Thanksgiving from last year, but she's getting the feeling he's not being very loyal. While she was on Facebook, she got a little suggestion to follow an old college.

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2: It's Hard to Say Goodbye to Yesterday is a song that's actually been a part of the Boys to Men repertoire before they, I guess you would say, were Boys to Men. 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And it's funny because it's a feel-good song for us, but it kind of makes other people feel a little, you know, I don't know if you call it depressed or just emotional.
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9: That crash through downtown on the 5 southbound right before Front Street that had everything shut down for a while is completely cleared, so no longer going to be talking about that one because there's no more delays. And they're still not seeing this crash in Lakeside. 67 northbound before Willow was a vehicle that went off the right-hand shoulder. Free battery testing, free battery charging, and replacement batteries that fit your needs. 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
2: It's War of the Roses. 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Let us know what's going on. We'll try to get to the bottom of it. We've got Lily on the phone this morning. Good morning, Lily.
3: Hey, good morning.
4: Hi, Lily. Okay, so let's talk a little bit about what's going on with you and Rich that brings you to War of the Roses. Now, have you seen something suspicious that makes you think he's cheating?
3: Yeah, I have, actually. It's really weird. Actually, I haven't been with him that long, since before Thanksgiving.
2: Okay.
3: So over the weekend, I was on Facebook, and you know how they have that people you may know thing where they suggest people to you?
2: Yeah, right.
3: It's really freaky, though, sometimes, how they know, like, that you would know those people.
4: Yeah,
2: it's true.
3: Don't want to know them anymore.
2: Right.
3: But so I saw a profile picture of an old college friend of mine.
2: Okay.
3: And we used to be really close, but basically last year we just lost touch, and then after graduation we didn't even keep in contact, but we were always really cool. So just out of curiosity, I started kind of scrolling through all her pics, and like all of a sudden I was like, whoa, like that's a picture of my boyfriend.
2: Oh, no.
3: Yeah, and it was fine. It was like a group, you know, but
2: okay.
3: So I clicked on the picture, and I was like, wow, how do they even know each other?
2: Right.
3: But he was tagged under a different name. So I clicked on the name, and it was this profile came up. So I looked at the profile, and it was kind of partially private, but clearly it was my boyfriend, but the name was different. The name that was being used is Seth. And my boyfriend's name is Rich. And it's clearly my boyfriend.
2: Let me just ask you the obvious question. He does not have a twin, does he?
3: No.
2: Okay.
3: He doesn't have a twin.
2: All right. Well, hang on. Let's do this. Let's call up Rich. That's who we'll call him today, and we'll offer him a dozen very romantic roses he can send to anybody that he wants, and let's just see what happens. We hope he sends the roses to Lily, and we can get this all figured out. Let's see what happens here.

0: Hello.
1: Hi, I'm looking for Rich.
0: Sure, this is Rich.
1: How's it going, Rich? My name is Cooper, and I work at a brand new flower shop that we just opened up here in the Rancho Penasquitos area called Flowerworks. And the reason for the call is because we're currently running a promotion where we would like to offer you a dozen free romantic red roses to send to anyone you'd like. Basically, all we ask for in return is if you could just spread the word about our flower shop to your friends, family, and coworkers.
0: All right.
1: Perfect. Then let's go ahead and get the name of who you'd like to send these roses to, and then there will be room for a message.
0: I'd like to send them to Beth.
1: All right, perfect, for Beth. And then there is room for a message. What would you like to say?
0: You look so hot last night.
1: All right, and then do you want me to just sign it Rich, or?
0: Sign it Seth.
2: I'm sorry, did you say Seth?
3: Oh.
0: Excuse me?
2: It's Jagger and Christy. It's the thing we do called War of the Roses, and the reason we're calling you Rich, Seth, is that your girlfriend Lily is on the other line. Say hi, Lily.
4: Hey, who the f*** are you? Are you kidding me? What's your name? Rich, Seth, like, what's your name? This is, like, crazy. How do you know Bethany? Like, what are you, like, well, obviously you're, like, pretending to be two different people. Just to f*** cheat? Are you serious? Like,
0: Seth is my middle name.
2: Yeah, but hey, hold it, Rich.
4: Cheating on me.
2: Hang on, Rich. Rich, you have a whole other Facebook page under Seth, and Lily saw that when she was searching her friend from college, Bethany, and there's like a whole page. I still don't get it.
4: Wait a minute. Do you have two different profiles because you like to pretend that you're one person, and then another person so you can date more than one person
0: I don't think I want to talk about this. I don't think I want to talk about this on the radio.
4: Oh, my God. I'm so disgusted. You disgust me. Like, I'm gonna contact... Oh, this is going to be great. I'm going to contact Beth now. And I'm going to... Oh, my God. This is like... So you don't want to... You have nothing to say. You're such a fucking coward. Hello?
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0: morning, Jose.
1: Good morning, Jack and Christy.
0: How you doing?
1: Nervous, but ready.
0: Okay, well, let's get you some cash.
2: All right, Jose, here's how it works. Christy is going to ask you 10 questions. You'll have 60 seconds to answer. If you get them all right, Jose, we're going to give you $1,000. Would that be okay?
1: That'd be awesome.
2: Awesome. All right. Well, listen, now, if Christy asks you a question and think, ooh, it's on the tip of my tongue, you can always say pass, save yourself a little time, and if there's time before the buzzer goes off, she will come back and ask that question again, okay?
1: Yes, sir.
2: All right. Here we go. For $1,000, your 60 seconds starts now.
0: Jose, what is the last letter of the alphabet?
1: Z.
0: How many wheels does a unicycle have?
1: One.
0: Which Disney princess fell in love with a beast?
1: Belle.
0: The 2004 Summer Olympics was held in which city?
1: 2004 was Seoul.
0: What do you call the yellow part of an egg?
1: Yolk.
0: Old Faithful is the name of a famous geyser in which state?
1: Yellowstone National Park. Pass.
0: Jason Momoa portrayed which DC superhero?
1: Aquaman.
0: What do the stars on the U.S. flag represent?
1: The original 13 colonies.
0: Bonjour means hello in which language?
1: Hello in the French.
0: A millennium is made up of how many years?
1: 1,000.
0: Old Faithful is the name of a famous geyser in which state?
1: Nebraska.
2: Okay.
0: Got an answer in.
2: Buzzer went off. Let's see. You answered them all, Jose. How do you think you did?
1: I hope I got at least 7. I'm going to be mad at myself.
2: All right, well, let's see. You might have got them all right. Let's count them up
0: you
2: here.
0: You strive for all the right, upper percentile, don't you?
2: All right, you got...
1: Exactly.
2: We got 1 right, 2 right, 3 right, 4 right, 5 right, 6 right. You want to give me 7 right? Is that what you said?
1: Yes, at least.
2: You got 7 right. You got 70 bucks!
0: 70 bucks!
2: You did it! Hey!
0: So, Old Faithful is really in
2: Wyoming.
1: Yeah.
0: You were close.
2: Good guess on the 2004 Summer Olympic Games. You said it just like that, but it's actually Athens. And not Seoul. Athens, yeah. And, and the stars on the U.S. flag, there's 50 of them. 50 states.
0: And they represent the states.
2: 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We're going to throw in a Jagger and Christy chick clip. Jose, that was a great game. You hang on, all right?
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1: You got some debris to contend with if you're heading through Mission Valley on the westbound side of the 8 at Mission Center Road. That's a large tire tread last spotted in the center lane. Also on the westbound side of the 8 at the 15, that earlier two-car crash on that right-hand shoulder. Free battery testing, free battery charging, and replacement batteries that fit your needs. 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
4: 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And then, of course, you know, they listen to the music. And if they want to crown me, you know, I'll accept their crown. 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

0: Magic 92.5, Magic Mornings with Jagger and Christy at 725. Looks like we'll have clouds this morning. Sunshine coming out later on today. Temps still kind of cool. 68 at the beach today, about 71 for the high inland. We do have a little warming trend into the weekend, so looks like it's going to get warmer. Right now, it is 58. We got tickets to give away to the Disneyland Resort. You're listening for the Disneyland Song of the Day today. Today is going to be Prince, Little Red Corvette.
1: Yes, and you will hear that this afternoon on your Friday afternoon commute between 3 and 7 p.m. when you hear it. 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
0: Two for you and a pair to share. And then don't forget, coming up on Tuesday, it's two for Tuesday with a bonus drawing off the free Magic app. So over the weekend, make sure you download the app if you don't have it. Sign up on that because on Tuesday, two ways to win.
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0: All right, Friday, let's check out traffic. What's going on, Kelly J?
3: A little bit busy through Lakeside because of this earlier crash on the northbound 67 just before Willow. It was a vehicle that went off the right-hand shoulder of the roadway. So a little bit of spectator slowing starting at Lakeside Avenue. And you have a large tire tread on the westbound side of the 8th through Mission Valley. It's at Mission Valley Road. Last spotted right in the middle of the roadway. 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
2: Every Little Step was a song that was written for Babyface, actually. And Babyface heard me singing it while we was working on, I think, Roni or something like that. And he heard me singing it, and he just decided, he said, it'd be better if you do it. So I got in the studio and went to town on it, and it came out, and I love that song. I love the video to that one because the video was so simple. They put me in a white room, and it just went from there. Dance steps.
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0: Remember when MacGyver was busy getting the bad guys?
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0: 101.5 Magic Mornings with Jagger and Christy at 7:35. You'll see sunshine today. It'll start breaking out, hopefully pretty soon.
1: Yeah, it's starting to come around.
0: Highs today are going to be still kind of cool. 68 at the beach is about 71 for the high inland right now. It's 58. We got Disneyland Resort tickets to give away today. You're listening for the Disneyland Song of the Day, Prince and Little Red Corvette.
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6: 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I was scared to speak. 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

0: Arsenio Hall. Thank you. And Milli Vanilli.
1: Girl, you know it's true.
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1: It's War of the Roses. 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Let us know what's going on. We'll try to get to the bottom of it. We've got Lily on the phone this morning. Good morning, Lily.
2: Hey, good morning.
3: Hi, Lily. Okay, so let's talk a little bit about what's going on with you and Rich that brings you to War of the Roses. Now, have you seen something suspicious that makes you think he's cheating?
2: Yeah, I have, actually. It's really weird. Actually, I haven't been with him that long, since before Thanksgiving.
1: Okay.
2: So over the weekend, I was on Facebook, and you know how they have that people you may know thing where they suggest people to you?
1: Yeah, right.
2: It's really freaky, though, sometimes, how they know, like, that you would know those people.
3: Yeah,
1: it's true.
2: Don't want to know them anymore.
1: Right.
2: But
1: exactly.
2: So I saw a profile picture of an old college friend of mine.
1: Okay.
2: And we used to be really close, but basically last year we just lost touch, and then after graduation we didn't even keep in contact, but we were always really cool. So just out of curiosity, I started kind of scrolling through all her pics, and like all of a sudden I was like, whoa, like that's a picture of my boyfriend.
1: Oh, no.
2: Yeah, and it was fine. It was like a group, you know, but so I clicked on the picture, and I was like, wow, how do they even know each other?
1: Right.
2: But he was tagged under a different name. So I clicked on the name, and it was this profile came up. So I looked at the profile, and it was kind of partially private, but clearly it was my boyfriend, but the name was different. The name that was being used is Seth.
1: Seth?
2: And my boyfriend's name is Rich. So, and it's clearly my boyfriend.
1: Let me just ask you the obvious question. He does not have a twin, does he?
2: No.
1: Okay.
2: He doesn't have a twin.
1: All right. Well, hang on. Let's do this. Let's call up Rich. That's who we'll call him today, and we'll offer him a dozen very romantic roses he can send to anybody that he wants, and let's just see what happens. We hope he sends the roses to Lily, and we can get this all figured out. Let's see what happens here.

0: Hello.
1: Hi, I'm looking for Rich.
0: Sure, this is Rich.
1: How's it going, Rich? My name is Cooper, and I work at a brand new flower shop that we just opened up here in the Rancho Penasquitos area called Flowerworks. And the reason for the call is because we're currently running a promotion where we would like to offer you a dozen free romantic red roses to send to anyone you'd like. Basically, all we ask for in return is if you could just spread the word about our flower shop to your friends, family, and coworkers.
0: All right.
1: Perfect. Then let's go ahead and get the name of who you'd like to send these roses to, and then there will be room for a message.
0: I'd like to send them to Beth.
1: All right. Perfect for Beth. And then there is room for a message. What would you like to say?
0: You look so hot last night.
1: All right. And then do you want me to just sign it Rich or?
0: Sign it Seth.
2: I'm sorry. Did you say Seth?
3: Oh.
0: Excuse me?
2: It's Jagger and Christy. It's the thing we do called War of the Roses. And the reason we're calling you Rich, Seth, is that your girlfriend Lily is on the other line. Say hi, Lily.
4: Hey, who the f*** are you? Are you kidding me? What's your name? Rich, Seth, like, what's your name? This is, like, crazy. How do you know Bethany? Like, what are you, like, well, obviously you're, like, pretending to be two different people. Just to f*** cheat? Are you serious? Like,
0: Seth is my middle name.
2: Yeah, but hey, hold it, Rich.
4: You're cheating on me.
2: Hang on, Rich. Rich, you have a whole other Facebook page under Seth, and Lily saw that when she was searching her friend from college, Bethany, and there's like a whole page. I still don't get it.
4: Wait a minute. Do you have two different profiles because you like to pretend that you're one person, and then another person so you can date more than one person
0: I don't think I want to talk about this. I don't think I want to talk about this on the radio.
4: Oh, my God. I'm so disgusted. You disgust me. Like, I'm going to contact Beth now, and I'm going to, oh, my God. This is like, so you have nothing to say. You're such a fucking coward. Hello?
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4: 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When I was growing up, those are people, the Jacksons. Those are people that influenced me in my career. Spinners. So, I mean, I can't even sit back and say there was one person that influenced me. I think it was a wide variety of these artists that had great music that influenced me growing up.
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0: Remember Rain Man?
10: Yeah, he's amazing. 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
0: And Bobby McFerrin?
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0: Good morning, Dolores.
1: Good morning.
0: Let's try to win you some cash right now on $1,000 Minute, shall we?
1: We shall.
2: All right.
1: Good.
2: Christy's going to ask you 10 questions. You'll have 60 seconds to answer, Dolores. And, of course, if you get them all right, we're going to give you $1,000 in cash. Now, if Christy asks you a question and you think, it's on the tip of my tongue, you can always say pass. Save yourself a little time. And if there's time before the buzzer goes off, she'll come back and ask that one again, okay?
1: All right.
2: All right, here we go. For $1,000, your 60 seconds starts now.
0: Dolores, what is the first month of the year?
1: January.
0: In the cartoon Tom and Jerry, what kind of animal was Tom?
1: Cat.
0: Bud Light is what type of drink?
1: Beer.
0: What is the lowest army rank of a U.S. soldier?
1: Private.
0: Kenny G is most famously known for playing which instrument?
1: Saxophone.
0: Mercedes and Porsches are car brands from which country?
1: Germany.
0: What is the opposite of attack?
1: Peace, defense.
0: How many U.S. states border Mexico?
1: Mexico, 1, 2, 3.
0: How many degrees are in a circle?
1: 360.
0: What are the two fruit juices in a cosmopolitan?
1: Pass.
0: What are the two fruit juices in a cosmopolitan?
2: Do we take a guess?
1: Orange juice.
2: All right. Okay. Peach. Orange juice and peach. That sounds like a great drink to me. All right. Buzzer went off. Let's see. You answered them all. How do you think you did?
1: Okay.
2: All right. Let's see. If you got them all right, you got $1,000. So here we go. You got one right, two right, three right, four right, five right, six right, seven right, eight. You got $80.
0: $80.
1: Yay!
0: Nice job, Dolores. We were just flying for a minute there.
2: Okay, so here's we got tripped up on how many U.S. states border Mexico. You were so close, Dolores. Yeah. You said three. It's four. California, Arizona, New Mexico, and Texas. And then what are the two fruit juices in a cosmopolitan? It's actually cranberry and lime. And that makes a Cosmo. But hey, listen, you got yourself $80. And we're going to throw in a Jagger and Christy chip clip. That was a great game. You hang on, okay?
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2: All right, start thinking about it. We'll do it again on Monday, 7:05 and 8:05. 10 questions, 60 seconds. If you get them all right, we'll give you $1,000 in cash. Make sure you get a chance sometime to sign up at magic925.com. Got to give a shout out to good old Ramona. Ramona's got us on today.
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2: Thank you for listening, Ramona. We appreciate that. Let's check on your Friday traffic. What's going on, Kelly J?
4: Crews are still working this earlier crash in Lakeside on the 67 northbound before Willow. It was a solo crash with a vehicle that went off the right-hand shoulder, and of course there were injuries, so right now you're still seeing some slowing starting about Mapleview. You got that metal debris in El Cajon on the westbound side of the 8 after West Main Street. Reported in those right-hand lanes, but that can get moved around. 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

0: 92.5, Magic Mornings with Jagger, Christy at 822. Sunshine coming out later on today. Should be fairly okay for Friday. Not bad. 68 at the beaches, about 71 for the high inland. We do have a warming trend as we get into the weekend, so maybe some warmer temps on the way. Right now, it is 59. Listen to this. We're getting ready for Javier the X-Men's 24th annual Cruise for the Cause. Put this on the calendar. It's going to be on Sunday, August 2nd at Otay Ranch Town Center in Chula Vista. Now, we're going to have all the regular stuff there. All the lowriders are going to be there. Custom cars, the motorcycles, bicycles. My favorite part of the bikes. I love the bikes.
1: I know. The bikes are fun. You know, and some of them are, you know, little mini bikes that are remote control. So much to see at Javier the X-Man's Cruise for the Cause. Now, it all benefits the Emilio Nares Foundation. We and Hav have been telling you about this for years. It helps kids with cancer get to their treatments. And Hav saw this as a huge need in the community years and years ago and started Cruise for the Cause. And here we are, you know, how many years later?
0: 24.
1: 24 years later.
0: 24th annual Cruise for the Cause, the car show coming up August 2nd, Otay Ranch Town Center. You want more details? 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
0: All right, Friday traffic. Let's see how it's working. Kelly J, what's going on?
3: Cruise wrapped up a crash in Temecula off the 15 southbound at Rancho California, so that one's clear for your drive. Coming through Escondido, there's a crash on the 15 southbound at Via Rancho Parkway. That one's now on the shoulder with some minor slowing behind that starting at Auto Parkway. 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
8: 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And it was a lot of fun to record. Actually, the big story was we weren't even going to record that song in the beginning. It was going to be Christopher Williams, and we were presented with I'm Dreaming. But we wanted I Want to Fix You Up, the track. We loved the track. It was awesome. It was right up our alley with the whole hip-hop doo-wop sound. And Christopher Williams turned that one down. So I bet he kicked himself later for that one. We were happy to get that track.
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1: 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That's the also 80s old school hotline number.
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1: 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This fair is going to start on June 10th. This is right around the corner. It goes all the way to July 5th. 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
2: And we all love fair season in San Diego.
1: 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And what we got free tickets coming up this morning at 9:10. 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
1: Got your weather roses coming up in less than 10 minutes, but right now let's check on your traffic. What's going on, Kelly J?
4: Crew still trying to wrap up this crash in Escondido, 15 southbound at Via Rancho Parkway. It's on the right-hand shoulder with some minor slowing starting about Auto Parkway. Also through Mission Valley East, a crash on the 805 southbound before the 8 out of lanes over to the shoulder. 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
2: You know, Back at One, it's probably the biggest hit I've ever had. 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It was like, you know, step one, step two, if the problem persists, repeat steps one, two, and three. I said, hey, that's a great idea for a song, and next thing you know, there was Back at One.
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0: Remember when Ferris Bueller took the day off?
10: 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Bueller?
0: Alf had his own TV show.
11: Ah! Yeah! I kill me!
0: And we held hands across America. The year 1986. 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
1: It's War of the Roses. 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Let us know what's going on. We'll try to get to the bottom of it. We've got Lily on the phone this morning. Good morning, Lily.
2: Hey, good morning.
3: Hi, Lily. Okay, so let's talk a little bit about what's going on with you and Rich that brings you to War of the Roses. Now, have you seen something suspicious that makes you think he's cheating?
2: Yeah, I have, actually. It's really weird. Actually, I haven't been with him that long, since before Thanksgiving.
1: Okay.
2: So over the weekend, I was on Facebook, and you know how they have that people you may know thing where they suggest people to you?
1: Yeah, right.
2: It's really freaky, though, sometimes, how they know, like, that you would know those people.
3: Yeah.
1: It's true.
2: Don't want to know them anymore.
1: Right.
2: But
1: exactly.
2: So I saw a profile picture of an old college friend of mine.
1: Okay.
2: And we used to be really close, but basically, last year we just lost touch, and then after graduation, we didn't even keep in contact. But we were always really cool, so... So just out of curiosity, I started kind of scrolling through all her pics, and like all of a sudden I was like, whoa, like that's a picture of my boyfriend.
1: Oh, no.
2: Yeah, and it was fine. It was like a group, you know, but
1: okay.
2: So I clicked on the picture, and I was like, wow, how do they even know each other?
1: Right.
2: But he was tagged under a different name. So I clicked on the name, and it was this profile came up. So I looked at the profile, and it was kind of partially private, but clearly it was my boyfriend, but the name was different. The name that was being used is Seth. And my boyfriend's name is Rich. And it's clearly my boyfriend.
1: Let me just ask you the obvious question. He does not have a twin, does he?
2: No.
1: Okay.
2: He doesn't have a twin.
1: All right. Well, hang on. Let's do this. Let's call up Rich. That's who we'll call him today, and we'll offer him a dozen very romantic roses he can send to anybody that he wants, and let's just see what happens. We hope he sends the roses to Lily, and we can get this all figured out. Let's see what happens here.

0: Hello.
1: Hi, I'm looking for Rich.
0: Sure, this is Rich.
1: How's it going, Rich? My name is Cooper, and I work at a brand new flower shop that we just opened up here in the Rancho Penasquitos area called Flowerworks. And the reason for the call is because we're currently running a promotion where we would like to offer you a dozen free romantic red roses to send to anyone you'd like. Basically, all we ask for in return is if you could just spread the word about our flower shop to your friends, family, and coworkers.
0: All right.
1: Perfect. Then let's go ahead and get the name of who you'd like to send these roses to, and then there will be room for a message.
0: I'd like to send them to Beth.
1: All right. Perfect for Beth. And then there is room for a message. What would you like to say?
0: You look so hot last night.
1: All right. And then do you want me to just sign it Rich or?
0: Sign it Seth.
2: I'm sorry. Did you say Seth?
3: Oh.
0: Excuse me?
2: It's Jagger and Christy. It's the thing we do called War of the Roses. And the reason we're calling you Rich, Seth, is that your girlfriend Lily is on the other line. Say hi, Lily.
4: Hey, who the f*** are you? Are you kidding me? What's your name? Rich, Seth, like, what's your name? This is, like, crazy. How do you know Bethany? Like, what are you, like, well, obviously you're, like, pretending to be two different people. Just to f*** cheat? Are you serious? Like,
0: Seth is my middle name.
2: Yeah, but hey, hold it, Rich.
4: You're cheating on me.
2: Rich, you have a whole other Facebook page under Seth, and Lily saw that when she was searching her friend from college, Bethany, and there's like a whole page. I still don't get it.
4: Why do you use two different... Wait a minute. Do you have two different profiles because you like to pretend that you're one person, and then another person so you can date more than one person
0: enough. I don't think I want to talk about this on the radio.
4: Oh my God, I'm so disgusted. You disgust me. Like, I'm gonna contact Beth now, and I'm going to, oh my God, this is like, so you have nothing to say. You're such a fucking coward. Hello?
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1: Oh, yes, thank you. 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
5: Yeah, yeah, that's a great tune.
4: People, you know, wonder what that sound is on the beginning of the song. It's a vocoder. It's called a vocoder. So go to your local music store and pick up a vocoder. You can make those sounds, too.
5: That was a big song for us, and it was from the Raise album.
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4: And it turned out to be one of the biggest songs on the album.
5: Yeah, one of the biggest songs. 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
0: Remember when Ferris Bueller took the day off?
14: Bueller? Bueller?
0: Al had his own TV show.
14: Yeah! I killed me!
0: And we held hands across America. The year 1986. Magic 92.5. Totally awesome 80s weekend.

0: Totally awesome 80s weekend. Dino getting that on for Santee. Santee calling it for Dino today. Summer girls. There you go.
1: Have a good weekend in Santee, Santee.
0: If you got a party song you want to hear, 888-537-1925. We'll get it on for you. Let's see. What is going on? You know what? The fair is opening up on June 10th. Did you know that?
1: June 10th, yes.
0: All the way through July 5th.
1: And like we said the other day, the opening night concert is going to be Chicago. Do you know there are 10 guys in that band?
0: They got a lot of horns. There's a big wind section.
1: It's a big lineup, yeah. And some other really great acts coming. Fluffy's going to be there. That's going to be on Thursday, June 18th. Wow. Gabriel Iglesias.
0: That's good.
1: We got Good Charlotte. We've got Demi Lovato on June 24th. We got Nelly on June 25th. So a great concert lineup at the San Diego County Fair. Would you like to go? Because there's nothing like a fun time with free tickets.
0: No kidding.
1: And so we've got four tickets, two for you and a pair of share for call number 9, 888-537-1925.

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2: 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And it did a lot of stuff for us. 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
1: 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This advertisement was not authorized by a candidate or a committee controlled by a candidate.
2: Some people run for office to get rich on the backs of taxpayers. Retired Colonel Tom Umberg is running for Board of Equalization to hold them accountable. 3 overseas deployments, Army Special Operations paratrooper, served in Afghanistan, and here in the Bronze Star doing it. Back home, he prosecuted sex offenders and took on white-collar fraud. 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Tom Umberg fights for accountability. And he fights for us. Vote Colonel Tom Umberg. Use of retired Colonel Tom Umberg's military rank and job titles does not imply endorsement by the Department of the Army or the Department of Defense.
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8: There was a fuel spill in Emerald Hills, 94 westbound at Federal. They did get that cleaned up. All lanes available for you now. And that metal debris in Lakeside, eastbound side of the 8 after Lake Jennings, still sitting in that left-hand lane, but it can get moved around. Make Sundays your summer escape at Hamul Casino Resort's Starlight Pool Parties. Every Sunday from 11 a.m. to 7 p.m. at Hamul Casino Resort, 7 p.m. I'm Kelly J with Jagger and Christy on Magic 92.5.
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2: 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So I look to somebody like Oprah and say, if she can always say dream a bigger dream, then I can always say that. You know what I mean? That's something to aspire to.
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17: In concert, you know, people would throw their hands in the air and whip it, you know, and the writers of Let It Whip

Now, crashing Rancho Penasquitos on the westbound 56 just past Camino del Sur. That's blocking your left-hand lane. And a vehicle fire on the westbound side of the 8 right before Carrizo Gorge. Right-hand lane blocked there. 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

0: 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You can get on the website at magic925.com. Let us know what's going on. We'll try to get to the bottom of it. We have Linda on the phone this morning. Good morning, Linda.
1: Hi.
2: So you and Zach, seems like you've been together for a little while. What's going on that brings you to War of the Roses?
1: Yeah, we've been together for like a year now, and he's just been acting really weird lately. You know, like, it feels different.
0: Right.
1: And every time I ask him, he's like always going somewhere all of a sudden.
2: Uh-huh.
1: And I'm like, where are you going? He goes, I'm taking care of business, which...
2: What does that mean?
1: It's very vague.
0: Yeah.
1: So anyway, a few days ago, he's a lifeguard, you know, and I went to sort of, I thought, well, maybe I'm not paying enough attention to him.
0: Sure.
1: You know, like, maybe it's me. So I went and I brought him, like, I made him his favorite food. He loves BLTs, so, like, I made it all from scratch, you know,
2: aww,
0: that's very nice.
1: Yeah, and I brought it to him, and there was, like, this super hot girl there with him.
2: Mm. Like, was he in the booth or tower?
1: Yeah, the tower, whatever, yeah.
2: And so you go up there and there's...
1: Yeah, with those stairs. You know, you walk upstairs. And so, he's up there and she... Like, okay, I'm brunette.
0: Right.
1: And, like, I'm kind of petite. So she's like this Amazonian redhead.
0: Oh, boy.
1: Like, everything that's my opposite. Mm-hmm. And she's standing there with him. They're, like, laughing when I walk in. And it was just really awkward. He was acting awkward. And he, like, got her to go, but she didn't want to go. It was just... Something was up.
0: Yeah.
1: I mean, obviously something was up, but I just don't know, like, like how deep it goes. Like, is it just like a girl who was there that day flirting with him?
0: Sure, but apparently you surprised him. He didn't know you were coming.
1: Well, because I was trying to be nice.
0: All right, well, let's do this, Linda. Let's get Zach on the line. Now, he won't know you're listening in.
1: Okay.
0: And we will offer him a dozen very romantic roses, and he can send these to anybody that he wants. Let's see what he says. We hope he gives the roses to Linda.
1: Yeah, my heart's beating really fast.
0: Okay, here we go. Let's get him on the line.

0: Hello?
1: Hi, can I please speak to Zach?
0: Yes, it's Zach.
1: Hi, good morning, Zach. My name is Jen, and I'm calling from the Floral Reef. It's my new flower shop that I just opened up over here in Mission Beach. And you know, since we're a brand new shop, we are really, really trying to get our name out there. So we're doing this one-time promotional offer where we want to give you a dozen red romantic roses for free to send to whoever you'd like anywhere in San Diego County. You know, all we ask for, if you do choose to accept the roses, is that you maybe tell your friends and family about us.
0: All right,
1: cool. So let's start off with the name of who you want to send these roses to.
0: All right. Good. Alicia.
1: All right, to Alicia. And there is room on here for a little message. Is there anything you'd like to say to Alicia?
0: All right, don't laugh. How about meet me later, sexy?
2: Hey, Zach, it's Jagger and Christy at Magic 92.5. It's a thing we do called War of the Roses.
0: Hello?
2: Yeah, here's the problem. Linda is on the other line.
3: What? Who is Alicia?
0: Wait, am I on the radio right now?
2: Yeah.
4: Yeah, you are.
0: Hey, what are you doing? What the heck is this?
3: What is this? This is you getting caught. I knew something was up.
0: Nothing is up. What?
3: Who's Alicia? Is Alicia the redhead?
0: What redhead?
3: The one that was with you the other day when I brought you the BLT.
0: I don't know who you're talking about.
3: Well, who's Alicia?
0: It's just a joke, all right?
3: No, it's not a joke. Who is Alicia?
0: I knew about this, so I just was joking.
3: That is completely not true, and you know it.
2: No, Zach, she comes to your work, and she gives you your BLT, your favorite food, and there you are with some other woman, and now you say...
0: Whatever. Dude, I don't even know you. She was a freaking swimmer that she, like, had a cramp. I was just telling her. I didn't even touch the girl. I don't even know who she is.
3: Well, she had a cramp, and you're helping her out. You probably did touch her. Because that's how you help people with cramps.
0: I advised her how to stretch. This is crap. If you want to talk to me like an adult, you can call me. Not do this, child.
3: I've been trying to talk to you like an adult. You're always so, quote-unquote, taking care of business. That's what you're always saying. I don't even know what that means. Does this mean that you're taking care of business with Alicia? Who is Alicia? You, like, whenever I ask you anything direct, you always make it go somewhere else and make it seem like I'm the one being stupid and crazy. And you're the one who's doing something wrong.
0: Oh.
3: And I know I even sound crazy right now. I hate it. God, you, like, set me up to be the one who's crazy. But you're the one who's cheating.
0: No, I'm not. Listen to yourself. You call the radio station, and you're the one slipping out of me right now. So who sounds crazy, right?
3: Yeah,
0: right.
3: Because you are so... I don't even know what I'm allowed to say here.
0: Whatever.
4: Anything you want.
3: Stop. You are completely... up.
2: Okay.
3: Because this is like the whole game that you play so that I'm the one who seems like I'm crazy. And you're probably like five other women, for all I know.
0: No, I'm not.
3: You know what, Zach? I am sick of this bullshit. I'm going to put your stuff in a box and you can pick it up later.
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Magic Night 2.5, the beat of San Diego. We're taking it back to the 80s this weekend. Totally awesome 80s weekend. Javier of the X-Men sliding through your radio today. How you feeling today, huh? It's Friday. Thank God it is Friday. Hello to Lisa and everyone checking in from Barrio Logan. Have you eaten at Cuatro Mipas? Oh, you gotta go. It's open now in Barrio Logan.

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1: 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This advertisement was not authorized by a candidate or a committee controlled by a candidate.
2: Some people run for office to get rich on the backs of taxpayers. Retired Colonel Tom Umberg is running for Board of Equalization to hold them accountable. 3 overseas deployments, Army Special Operations paratrooper, served in Afghanistan, and here in the Bronze Star doing it. Back home, he prosecuted sex offenders and took on white-collar fraud. As a state senator, he returned hundreds of millions of tax dollars to our community. Decade after decade, one thing has never changed. Tom Umberg fights for accountability. And he fights for us. Vote Colonel Tom Umberg. Use of retired Colonel Tom Umberg's military rank and job titles does not imply endorsement by the Department of the Army or the Department of Defense.
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Magic Night 2.5, totally awesome 80s weekend. I'm telling you, we're taking you back. We're flashing you back to the 80s, and we're giving you tickets to the Disneyland Resort today with the song of the day. Prince, Little Red Corvette, that is the song you're listening for today. Can anybody tell me

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I remember hearing this song at a quinceañera, and I remember her name, Judy Chavez. Billy Ocean, Caribbean Queen on Magic Night 2.5. Totally awesome 80s weekend. She's so

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The Felipe Angeles train is a reality. Every day, 30,000 passengers arrive from Mexico City to the AIFA in 50 minutes, and the Insurgente train moves more than 51,000 people from Zinacantano

0: 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The transformation is underway. Government of Mexico. This Sunday on the National Hour, we'll talk about the second edition of Mexico Sings for Peace and Against Addictions. We have information about caring for the planet in honor of World Bicycle Day and the environment. We'll tell you how to prevent a silent disease, hypertension. And we'll also tell you about programs and services that can be a great support for the whole family.
1: Leos and Cha will be waiting for you this Sunday at 10 at night. This is a production of RTC of the Secretary of Government.
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Cali, Cali, I'm going back to Cali. I don't think so. I'm going back to Cali, Cali, Cali, I'm going back to Cali. I don't think so.

I'm going back to Cali, rising, surprising, advising, realizing she's sizing me up. Her bikini, small, heels, tall. She said,

Totally awesome 80s weekend on Magic Night 2.5. What do you remember most about the 80s? The music, the fashion, fluorescent everything? Gotta say hello to everyone checking in from Luna's Lumpia's Filipino Fusion Eatery out there in beautiful Poway. 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
2: 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And No More Drama is just a more like uplifting part of like, okay, Mary's coming through, you know, she's getting better.
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4: 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It only took a couple hours because that's all the time we had anyway. So we did the record, dropped it about 3, maybe 4 hours at the very most, and then went back out on tour. And next thing we know, it blew up.
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11: In the Chamber of Deputies, we have taken the first step to organize the pension system in the public sector. With the reform of Article 127 of the Constitution, no public servant will be able to receive a pension that exceeds half of the remuneration of the President of the Republic. With this, the we put an end to excesses of the past and a responsible use of public resources is guaranteed. Chamber of Deputies, 66th Legislature, Sovereignty and Social Justice.
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think I spent most of my time at the arcade at the mall during the 80s. Or inside Miller's Outpost, looking at clothes that I could not fit in. Just the t-shirts. The OP t-shirts. Definitely had a couple of those. Here's a great dance song from the 80s. Her name was Regina. Everyone thought it was Madonna, but it wasn't. It was Regina, and this is Baby Love right here on Magic Night 2.5. Totally awesome 80s weekend.

The iconic party song right there from the 80s, It Takes Two. Rest in peace, Rob Bass. It's Magic Night 2.5, totally awesome 80s weekend. Did you hear? My annual cruise for the Cause Car Show is happening Sunday.

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2: In concert, you know, people would throw their hands in the air and whip it, you know. And the writers of Let It Whip was Andougal Chancellor and Reggie Andrews. And that's where they derived that from. And plus, we were, at that time, the name of the group was called the Kinsman Dazz. Named after Kinsman Street in Cleveland, Ohio, which is where the band is from. And when we got to Motown, Motown decided that they wanted the name to be shorter, so it became Dazz for Dazzle, because we dazzle our people and when we're on stage.
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6: From June 4th to 7th, the Los Pinos Cultural Complex will reunite more than 500 artisan teachers from all the country as part of the Social World Cup. 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Tradition that dialogues with the present. 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
7: Stopping extortion and punishing it more firmly is part of the new law approved in the Senate of the Republic. Anonymous reporting is now strengthened. Those affected are protected from reprisals, and authorities are enabled to act without exposing victims. Today, a firm step is taken in protecting Mexican citizens against the crime of extortion. 66th Legislature, Senate of the Republic.
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101.5, totally awesome 80s weekend. Let's do some Terrence Trent D'Arby for Felicia. Enjoying the music from work today. Thanks for streaming us online. Wishing well on Magic 92.5. Yeah, you could stream us 24 hours a day on the internet. Sing like

Five totally awesome 80s weekend. Have you gone and eaten at the TJ Oyster Bar in Bonita? Oh, I love that place. I love the rock shrimp. Got to get that one right there. TJ Oyster Bar in Bonita. I'm hungry now.

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2: 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And, of course, after about 5 minutes of listening to the names like the Warriors or the Soulful Seven, you knew right then that we were going to have an argument. In fact, the group almost broke up bringing in the names, trying to decide on the name. So we decided to get a dictionary and without any argument, stick our finger in the book, open the pages, and whatever the finger would fall on, that would be the name. It came up Commodores, very, very close to commodes.
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4: 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This advertisement was not authorized by a candidate or a committee controlled by a candidate.
5: 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Retired Colonel Tom Umberg is running for Board of Equalization to hold them accountable. 3 overseas deployments. Army Special Operations paratrooper. Served in Afghanistan. And here in the Bronze Star doing it. Back home, he prosecuted sex offenders and took on white-collar fraud. As a state senator, he returned hundreds of millions of tax dollars to our community. Decade after decade, one thing has never changed. Tom Umberg fights for accountability. And he fights for us. Vote Colonel Tom Umberg. Use of retired Colonel Tom Umberg's military rank and job titles does not imply endorsement by the Department of the Army or the Department of Defense.
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2: 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It took me like 4 years to write that song. I had the music down, but the lyrics never came to me because I kept my daughter with me on my lap as I was composing it. And she said, "Daddy, I'm sleepy. 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And I was like, that's my inspiration. And then she came back. She left for like 30 minutes. And she came back and she said, "Daddy, but I love you and I love you for all my life." And that's when I came up with this.
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Yep, flashing it back to the 80s. Shout out to the crew checking in from Lahaina in Pacific Beach. Thanks for listening in beautiful Pacific Beach. If you've never been to Lahaina, stop by and visit them. Tell them the X-Men sent you, okay?

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2: Woo, you dropped a bomb on me. You dropped a bomb on me. 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Bless his little heart. He didn't know what was going on. She flipped the script for him. She turned him on. She turned him out. That's why we wrote the song.

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17: 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They carry memories, dreams, and the future of Mexico. Today, 3 million women between the ages of 60 and 64 receive recognition for a lifetime of work with the Women's Well-Being Pension. They sustain Mexico. Today, Mexico acknowledges them. Government of Mexico.
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0: Injured. Demand justice. Demand jury.

0: Am I a winner? Am I going to Disneyland?
1: Oh, my God. Oh, my God.
0: What? Yeah?
1: Oh, my God.
0: Oh, my God, what?
1: This is not the song.
0: Yes?
1: This is not the song.
0: Oh, my God. Please, Javier, tell me the song.
1: It is Little Red Corvette by Prince. Little Red Corvette.
0: Okay. Let me try again.

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2: A friend of our record producer, Michael Schultz, the director of the movie Car Wash, and our producer, Norman Whitfield, got together and decided that they wanted to do a soundtrack, and we were assigned to Norman Whitfield, and he said he thought that our band would be best for the soundtrack. He had originally written Car Wash for Gladys Knight, and he had originally written I Want to Get Next to You for Eddie Kendricks. But neither one can make it to the studio. So our trumpet player, Kenny Copeland, sang I Want to Get Next to You, and our lead singer, Gwynetta Dickey, sang Car Wash, and the rest was history.
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5: 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She was stunned. 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We stood there looking at each other. I was scared to speak. I was scared to say anything else. And suddenly tears started rolling down her face, and she said, my baby became a man today. So, and that's the day I started shaving. After the day of my voice changing, hair started going on my face.
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2: 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And Babyface heard me singing it while we was working on, I think, Roni or something like that. And he heard me singing it, and he just decided, he said, it'd be better if you do it. So I got in the studio and went to town on it, and it came out, and I love that song. I love the video to that one, because the video was so simple. They put me in a white room, and it just went from there. Dance Steps.
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3: 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The team that scores for transformation, victory is ours. We are the true left. And the new hope of the people, the PT is the 4T.
4: At the Chamber of Deputies, we advance toward a better audit. With the reforms approved by all the parliamentary groups, the Federal Superior Audit Office will have a frame to prevent and fight corruption. Now the citizens can present their complaints through www.asf.gob.mx or from the WhatsApp 5599190553. Chamber of Deputies, 66th Legislature, Sovereignty, and Social Justice.
5: 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Can you help me find some coins so I can make it on time? We still have a few seconds. Let's think. Where are those typical places where coins always show up? Pockets, the key tray. 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Better put them back into circulation and don't forget them, because together they make a difference. Banco de Mexico.
0: Remember, do the right thing.
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0: 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Magic 92.5, totally awesome 80s weekend. Yeah.

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0: Today, it's Little Red Corvette by Prince, all right, from the album 1999. Ooh, that was a long time ago. Hey, it's a totally awesome 80s weekend.
2: Parents are the same, no matter time, no place. They don't understand that us kids are going to make some mistakes. 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

0: Magic Night 2.5, totally awesome 80s weekend. Speaking of the 80s, tomorrow I'm going to be hosting Magic Under the Stars featuring Midnight Star, Color Me Bad, and the Jets. The Jets right there at the Broadway Pier, right there in downtown San Diego, right by the USS Midway, right there, Under the Stars. It's going to be a great concert. 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But join me for this night of great music and flashbacks. It's going to be a great weekend, okay? All right, coming up next, a 92-minute commercial-free music marathon with a song that says, Silly Rabbit, Tricks Are for Kids. What song is that?
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3: 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And it did a lot of stuff for us. 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

totally awesome 80s weekend on Magic Night 2.5. And I'm thinking about the 80s TV shows that I love. Different Strokes, Knight Rider. Remember Knight Rider? I love that car. I wanted that car when I was a kid. Shout out to Kevin and Lisa checking in from Golden Hill. Thanks for listening. Thanks for the great memories today. All right. It's Orange Juice Jones and the Rain. Silly Rabbit, Tricks Are for Kids on Magic Night 2.5. Totally awesome 80s weekend.

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The one thing I loved about the 80s was the variety of music. And yes, I was a B-boy trying to break dance, playing the music. And this was one of the songs that I did a routine to. I love this record right here. This takes me back to the 80s. Zap, I heard it through the grapevine right here on Magic Night 2.5. Totally awesome 80s weekend.

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I am Billy Bless, taking you through a totally awesome 80s weekend. And let's get right into the request. Shout out Chula Vista. We got Tabitha listening with us in Chula Vista. We wanted to hear some Genius of Love. Here's the Tom Tom Club for Tabitha and Chula Vista on Magic 92.5.

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1: Hey, how you doing?
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1: 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Is this 92.5?
0: It sure is.
1: Right on. I haven't talked to you guys in a long time. You know that song? Lisa, Lisa, I wanted to, if I take you home, can you play something like

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8: 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And, you know, at the end of the movie, you know, one of the guys unfortunately gets murdered in the movie and they play the song. And it's funny because it's a feel-good song for us, but it kind of makes other people feel a little, you know, I don't know if you call it depressed or just emotional.
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20: 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If there's no ball, we improvise. And if we fall, we get back up. But one thing is certain, we play. We're at home once again, and we'll do it our way. With our jersey on and hope alive, because the fifth match is fought with the strength of an entire country. That's why I choose to believe. Morena, the hope of Mexico. Mexican women give and sustain life every day. The awakening of homes, the care of those they love, the effort to ensure nothing is missing. They carry memories, dreams, and the future of Mexico. Today, 3 million women between the ages of 60 and 64 receive recognition for a lifetime of work with the Women's Well-Being Pension. They sustain Mexico. Today, Mexico acknowledges them. Government of Mexico.
18: Stopping extortion and punishing it more firmly is part of the new law approved in the Senate of the Republic. Anonymous reporting is now strengthened. Those affected are protected from reprisals, and authorities are enabled to act without exposing victims. Today, a firm step is taken in protecting Mexican citizens against the crime of extortion. 66th Legislature, Senate of the Republic.

working a clear crash in San Ysidro on the southbound 805 just before Camino de la Plaza. The two right-hand lanes are what's blocked right now, and that's a pretty busy drive just getting through that scene. And a stall in Wildomar, 15 northbound at Bundy Canyon, moved over to the center divider. 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I'm Kelly J with traffic on Magic 92.5.

another totally awesome 80s weekend. I'm Billy Glass in for R-Dub. Coming up, I have your tickets to the San Diego County Fair. We are just about 8 minutes away from those as we play Remember the Time. Right now, giving a big shout out to Patty listening in La Mesa. La Mesa rocking with us today. Wanted to hear some Civil. Here's Don't Make Me Over.

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4: Billy Blash in for R-Tub. Yeah, I want to know, do you remember the time? Looking to give you these tickets to the San Diego County Fair. Happened June 10th through July 5th. We want you there if you can remember the time. What year do all these clues have in common?

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5: 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The beat of San Diego. Reporting live from the R-Dub traffic drone high in the sky. 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
19: Good news is they wrapped up that crash in San Ysidro off the 805 southbound before Camino de la Plaza. It was taken away the two right-hand lanes, so that is now gone. Still on scene of this crash on the 5 southbound before Washington, but that one is in the center divider. 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I'm Kelly J with traffic on Magic 92.5.
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0: just stopped by to help you get ready for the party, Pee-wee.
1: Thanks. How come you're not wearing your pajamas?
0: 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I'm going to change later on into my hostess pajamas.
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0: Oh, Pee-wee.
3: You can't stay here. They'll find you.
1: Stephanie, change color. Attractive. Nice software.
3: Well, you sure don't talk like a machine. Johnny, she said, you know I love you. Who's Johnny,
4: she said, and try to be away. You heard the audio clues. Now we want to know if you remember the time. What year do all those clues have in common? Up for grabs, we have tickets to the San Diego County Fair. Anita calling from Valley Center. Anita, what year was that?
5: 1986, Short Circuit.
4: Okay, and now we go to Michelle calling from Oceanside. What year do you think it was?
6: Okay,
4: Michelle?
6: That was a good year. I guess I'm going to go.
4: Hello? She said, I guess I'm going to go, and then I think she really went. I don't hear her anymore.
6: Did you hear me?
4: Michelle, are you there?
6: Yes, sorry. I'm on AirPods.
4: Oh.
6: Let's do 1985, Pee Wee Herman.
4: Okay, and now we go to Angelina in National City. Angelina, what year do all those clues have in common?
7: I will go with 87, Pee Wee's Playhouse.
4: Okay, let's go over the clues. Word Up by Cameo was the first song in your first clue. The next clue was indeed Pee-wee's Playhouse debuted on TV. Short Circuit was the movie there. And then Who's Johnny was the final clue for the same movie, Short Circuit. And the year they all have in common, 1986. Congratulations, Anita. Valley Center, thank you for
7: listening.
6: Oh, thank you.
4: Michelle and Angelina, you guys have a blessed weekend. And try us again on Monday, okay?
7: Okay, thank you.
4: Really
8: have a good weekend.
4: All right, Anita, what song are we going to do? Are we going to do Who's Johnny or Word Up?
6: Word Up.
4: All right, let's do that cameo for you. And for you, I have a pair of tickets for you and another pair to share. Tickets to the San Diego County Fair running June 10th through July 5th. Once Upon a Fair, the theme this year, and you're going to be there to check it all out.
6: Awesome. Sounds like fun.
4: It'll be fun, guaranteed. If you're there, it's going to be fun.
6: That's right. I'm the life of the party.
4: I believe you. Hold on, Anita. I'm going to get some more info from you, okay?
6: Thanks.
4: You're welcome. All right, here we go. 1986 was the year. This was a big hit on MTV. Here's Cameo. It's Word Up. It's Magic 92.5's Remember the Time.

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4: 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And, of course, after about 5 minutes of listening to the names like the Warriors or the Soulful Seven, you knew right then that we were going to have an argument. 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So we decided to get a dictionary, and without any argument, stick our finger in the book, open the pages, and whatever the finger would fall on, that would be the name. It came up Commodores, very, very close to commodes.
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19: Some people run for office to get rich on the backs of taxpayers. Retired Colonel Tom Umberg is running for Board of Equalization to hold them accountable. 3 overseas deployments. Army Special Operations paratrooper. Served in Afghanistan and here in the Bronze Star doing it. Back home, he prosecuted sex offenders and took on white-collar fraud. As a state senator, he returned hundreds of millions of tax dollars to our community. Decade after decade,

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2: 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And I formed Parliament, and we sang. And it was reinforced when the first time I heard Smokin' the Miracles, Shop Around, and on those songs, and Motown showed up, I was finished with it. I knew that was all I was going to do, but I knew it in grade school, that's what I was going to do.
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4: 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And more than 590,000 university students have the Young People Writing the Future and Gertrudis Bocanegra. 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
5: Quite a strange combo, but somebody dropped a bike and a couch if you're on that northbound 5 and you're planning on taking the off-ramp to Pacific Highway, so it's partially blocked by those items. You have a stall in National City on the 5 southbound, getting closer to the 54, still sitting in the second lane from the left. And you have a blue crate in Rancho Penasquitos, 15 southbound before the 56. That is blocking your left-hand lane. 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I'm Kelly J with traffic on Magic 92.5.

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I am Billy Blast in for R-Dub. That is DJ Hurricane Andrew on the decks right now, rocking it for you as we bring you the 5 o'clock boogie, a totally awesome 80s weekend edition. A reminder, you're still coming up, your tickets to the Disneyland Resort with the song of the day. Today's song of the day is Prince Little Red